0: Bo and Jono live from the grand opening, the new Spring Farm Village in Kingston.
1: Nobody knows about this, obviously. You can almost hear it echoing throughout here.
2: Welcome to my home.
0: Yes. How I think everybody is here in Kingston.
2: Yes, I think they are too. No, wow. So many more people live in Kingston. This is incredible. We have got, I would say, thousands, and I knew this girl was going to bring this chicken up to me.
0: There's a chicken.
2: Here's this chicken I saw last time we were in Kingston.
0: Oh, yep, right.
1: The chicken of Kingston.
2: Hello. Oh.
0: The Kingston chook.
2: Oh, God, there we go.
0: Good to see you.
2: Oh, Jono, wow.
0: There are so many people here. If you are coming here today, then be prepared to wait a little bit. Old Mick's just turned up as well.
3: Oh. Well, I've got to say, I've just been inside and done me shopping, and what
0: already?
3: A magnificent supermarket.
0: Yeah, yeah.
3: Unbelievable.
0: There's a live chicken here for you if you would like that as well.
3: I thought that was Sarah. There you go.
1: Did you pay for any of that, Mick?
2: I knew he would get here eventually. He's missed us already.
0: All right, well, we're broadcasting live between now and two, and there are plenty of giveaways to come as well.
4: Happy birthday to you.
5: The 7HOFM birthday book.
0: All right, it's the 30th of May, and the birthday book today includes Summer Hansen from Honeywood. Happy birthday, Sum. Have an amazing 9th birthday. Lots of love from Mum, Dad, and Sierra. Alfie in Risdon Vale, happy 2nd birthday, our little man. We hope you have the best day. Lots of love from Mum, Dad, Haley, Nate, and Maisie. Ellie Huxtable in Newtown, happy 13th birthday to our amazing daughter, Ellie. We are incredibly proud of the beautiful young lady you are becoming. Love you and wish you all the happiness in the world. From Mum, Dad, Imogen, Kiwi, Rosie, and Maggie. We got Lily Rose, Denny, or Donahue in Westaway. Happy 14th birthday to my firstborn daughter Lily Rose Petal. So proud of the beautiful young girl you've become. Never stop being you, Lils. Love always, Jack, Gracie, Scarlett, Noah, Mum and Jamie. Hudson in Black Hills, happy birthday, Spud. We hope you have the best day. We couldn't be prouder of you and everything you do. Lots of love always from Mum, Hope, Grace, Parker, Turner, Nan and Pop. And Emma in Claremont, happy birthday. Hope you have an amazing day. Lots of love from Mum and Dad, and a special happy birthday for you from your boys, Leo and Owen. We love you so much, from Chris. All right, it's spin the wheel. Here we go. We've got Lily Rose in Westaway.
2: Oh, well done, Lily. You got $15 to spend at Boost Juice. They're at Cat and Fiddle Arcade and Eastlands. Get the Allberry Bang. That's my favourite.
0: Yes. And you can get your birthday at our birthday book. It's at 7HOFM.com.au.
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0: 101.7 7 AFM, Lady Gaga and Doechii on our More Music Weekend at Sarah Bow and Jono, live from the grand opening, the new Spring Farm Village, Channel Highway in Kingston, just opposite Bunnings, and it is teeming with people.
1: It is packed here, right? It's unbelievable. Now, we have got Scott Spanton, the Tapalia CEO, with us. Did I say that right?
2: Correct. Yeah, a lot of ways to say it, but that's as good as it gets.
1: There we go.
3: I was going for teppanyaki.
2: Yeah. Tipperary.
3: I think I'm hungry.
0: What's Tapalia? You own this shopping centre?
2: Yeah, so that's us. We developed this. Shopping centres are our thing. We did Glebe Hill earlier. We've got this one just opened, which has been Golden Child from day one. And our problem child's been Devonport, but it's under construction now, and it'll be open middle of next year. But
1: I believe generally Tasmania say the problem child is Devonport anyway.
3: Yeah.
0: Ferries.
2: We're not broadcasting to Devonport, are we?
3: No, we're not.
1: We'll send them the audio.
2: Yeah, okay, thank you.
1: Now, you were saying off air before we got on here that this is like your crown jewel. This is the best one that you've opened so far.
2: This is the greatest thing we've ever developed. It has just come along so well. Like, in terms of the design by our architects, the brickwork goes so well with the colour bond and the metalwork and the curves on the facade. It's very soft. It's not industrial feel. It's a muted feel to it, a residential feel. And then the retailers are so strong. Like, we've got an amazing food lineup here, and then we've got our services, with whether it be medical or our butchers or Chemist Warehouse is heaving.
3: My God. We have been waiting for a Chemist Warehouse down here in Kingston, and the fact that it's now there, I've been there nearly every day. So thank you to my bank account for that. Appreciate it.
0: Scott, I know it's only early days yet, but is there room for expansion?
2: No. We've got Dan Murphy's opening later this year in that standalone building up there. That'll be us full. I'd love to have more land. The land we had here was very environmentally sensitive, and we've donated that back to council. That land next to us is there, so there's no ability to expand there. But this is all you want. You don't want more than this. This is like, we've got 18 shops and a big heaving supermarket. Your everyday shopping needs done and dusted.
3: And you know what? Like, growing up in Kingston my whole life, a lot of our supermarkets have a very pokey car park that everyone can't really get in and out of safely now that I'm a mum with children. This is second to none. Like, now you can come in here, it's safe, the car parking's actually car sizes.
2: Yeah, we've got extra wide car bays, we've got very well lit everywhere, safe pedestrian crossings, there's no curbs, so you can come straight across with your trolleys, not have to deal with wheel stops or whatever else. We've got 57 CCTVs here, we've got license plate recognition software on the cameras, so if anyone has a bingle or if there's some unboard people we don't want here, we get alerted straight away.
1: Is that why you came straight over when I rocked up?
2: Yeah.
3: I know who he is.
2: Your number plate registered.
3: The burnout that he's in
2: for all the wrong reasons.
1: Sarah did say there's plenty of room for people to park. That's usually today. There is not going to be very much. No. It is chockers in here. There are people everywhere. Were you expecting this?
2: We're expecting a lot. Trish, who organised all this with us, she was very nervous the last couple of days that no one's going to show up. But you look out here at the moment, there's thousands there. We'll get 10,000 people here today by the end of the day.
3: We would have had at least three people turn up to say hello to us.
2: Yeah, totally.
3: Like, we would have been
2: full. You've got at least three staff.
0: Scott, are there any more shopping centres on the horizon for Tasmania?
2: Yeah, we've got one starting in New Norfolk later on this year.
1: Yes!
2: Just a Coles and a Liquorland. It's only a small site, so it's not a big one, so it'll be a standalone. But Devonport's under construction, which will be this again, but with a childcare centre instead of a Dan Murphy's. Up there. We're wanting to do one further south of here as well. But there's a lot more we want to do here.
0: Fantastic.
2: There's a couple we want to do in Lonnie, but we can't get the sites there yet. But anyway, we've got a childcare opening in Glebe Hill in a couple of months too.
3: That's amazing.
2: Which will be, it's pretty special. Like, we spent $4 million in this childcare centre, and to me, childcare centre is just a big house with lots of little toilets in it. And you walk in and they go, wow, I can see where the money went. It is really special.
3: Yeah. And it's really important.
2: Really needed.
3: It's so needed. Yeah. We, as you know, the working parents that we have to be now, but I'm a single mum of a 7-year-old.
2: Mm-hmm.
3: Childcares are where we need them to be.
2: Yep.
3: And you want them to be safe and somewhere that the kids want to go, to be honest. So, well done.
2: Thank you.
3: Exciting.
0: Yeah. Thank you, mate.
2: Thank you for coming down today, guys.
0: Thank you for having us.
2: Love it.
0: All right, we're here until 2 this afternoon at the brand new Spring Farm Village, Channel Highway in Kingston, opposite Bunnings, for 7HRFM.

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0: 101.7 7HRFM with Ella Langley, choosing Texas. Good morning, it's Sarah Bowen and Jono live today from the grand opening of the new Spring Farm Village on the Channel Highway in Kingston, opposite Bunnings. We're giving away over $15,000 worth of prizes ourselves between now and two. It may well go before that because there's so many people here spinning the wheel, so good luck.
1: It's absolutely chockers. Now, I was just in at Coles. If you haven't had a look at it, it looks beautiful in there.
0: Yeah.
1: We've got Marcus Jackson, the Coles manager, with us. Thank you for joining us today, Marcus.
2: No worries. Thanks for having me.
1: Now, is this the first store that you've been managing? Have you been put in charge fresh, or have you been managing for a while?
2: No, so I've managed a few stores around the state, but this is the first opportunity to open a new store, which is obviously very exciting, great opportunity.
1: Had a lot of really good feedback just came from someone, said it's very nicely laid out. You've got larger and wider aisles here than they have in the other one at Kingston.
2: Yeah, so that's pretty much the feedback we've been getting. It's really positive. Just they're liking the layout of the shop, and yeah, the aisles are really wide, so just making it a really good shopping experience.
3: Do you want my random feedback?
2: Always up for feedback.
3: Yeah, I love how well the trolleys glide. You know when you go to a supermarket after a while and the trolleys don't have a mind of their own? These ones are so new. I love them. So there you go. There's some

0: great people.
1: Yeah, I think I've never seen so many trolleys in my life than what we actually received early, and they were all brand new. So, yeah, all the wheels are fantastic at the moment.
2: So hopefully it stays
3: He's
2: that
3: tested
2: way.
3: Every one of them.
4: Later on, Sarah's happy to get a part-time job of wheel Uber if you need someone to come down just to apply
0: it
4: some oil.
0: It just makes a difference. I'm sure there's people listening that have gone, yeah, my trolley's gone left when I wanted it to go right.
4: It just is more a fun shopping experience that way. You bang into the aisles, things fall in your trolley.
3: Any area of the supermarket that's exceeding expectations at the moment?
1: Yeah, it's going really well. Online's been a really big pickup. It's massive at the moment. But actually, our scoop and weigh's been the biggest thing. So where you go and get the nuts and everything else.
3: Yeah.
1: So for the first 5 days, I think we were the second highest sales in the country.
3: Wow.
1: 5 days. So that's been really well received by the customers. Yeah.
4: Spring Farm, nuts for nuts. Hey, the macaron bar that you've got in there, is that normal for everything?
1: Yeah, so it's a new thing that they've brought into quite a lot of stores now, but really popular as well. So
4: yeah, it's so cool.
0: Now, Marcus, with the layout of Spring Farm, it is a little bit hard today because we've got a lot of the car park closed. But whereabouts, for those who might want to do click and collect, where is that to be collected here?
1: So it is around the side off the, I think it's Kingston Road.
0: Main Road?
1: So just in the side of the building there. We've got the 6 spots out there, and it's straight to boot, so it should be a nice, quick experience for customers.
4: So yeah, even perfect. Today, is that likely to be an easy thing?
1: Yeah, correct. Obviously, stay away from the, I don't know how many people you worked out, maybe 500 or 1,000 or something like that. People stay away from them and just turn left rather than going towards a group of people.
4: So just bear that in mind. If you've hit a family, you took a wrong turn. You're supposed to be around the side.
0: And Marcus, lastly from me, if somebody is interested in getting a job here, how can they go about it?
1: We did do a really extensive hiring process at the moment, so we aren't looking at the moment, but just bring your resume in obviously leading up to Christmas and whatnot, we're always hiring. So.
0: Yeah, perfect.
3: And what are your opening hours, mate?
1: We are 7 a.m. to 11 p.m. 7 days a week.
3: Perfect. All right.
0: Is that your schedule?
1: Yeah. Pretty much
0: at the moment.
3: All right, come down and check it out. It's the brand new Spring Farm Village in Kingston, opposite Bunnings here on the Channel Highway with 7HRFM Live.
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0: 7HRFM, we are 100% Hobart. Good morning, it's Sarah, Bo and Jono live at the grand opening of the new Spring Farm Village on the Channel Highway in Kingston, just opposite Bunnings, and the place is full of people. If you're going to head here, then expect some delays getting in, I suppose, and try and park elsewhere out of the car park too.
1: Yeah.
0: That's good advice.
2: It's been nuts. Someone's already won the Weber barbecue that we were giving away. It's one of those Weber Qs.
0: Yeah.
2: They're awesome. We had to carry it to the car. Didn't even get a tip.
0: Didn't get a tip.
1: Nah.
0: Didn't even get an invite to the first barbie.
2: Nah.
0: As far as I know.
2: Not so much as the offer of a burnt onion. Nevertheless, I hope it works really well because I was really jealous. I really wanted a barbecue for myself.
0: But as we've been saying, $15,000 worth of prizes. There is one person is going to be getting a big trolley worth of $1,200 worth of groceries. All you need to do is come and get yourself into the draw for that here at the 7HRFM tent.
2: There's some good stuff in there too. You've got some Windex. I can see some Ajax. I can see some bath supplies. There's also loads of delicious snacks.
0: I can see some Whittaker's creamy milk chocolate, which may not be ending up in the trolley by the end of the day.
1: Shut up, John.
0: So come down. There's plenty of people here. Plenty of fun to be had as well. And we're broadcasting live until 2. 7HRFM.
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10: Good morning. Alana McIntyre here with the latest. As talks between Iran and the US collapse again, even after a two-hour Situation Room meeting at the White House, our energy minister says fuel supplies remain secure here until August. Donald Trump says Iran has to agree to never have a nuclear nuclear weapon or bomb and must reopen up the Strait of Hormuz. Chris Bowen says here it's best to provide ongoing flexibility for fuel companies to get fuel out to regional areas.
11: So that extension will apply until September of the 20% reduction in the minimum stock legal obligation on fuel companies.
10: Closer to home, a 67-year-old's been charged after he allegedly rammed his car into a New South Wales police station. It happened in Mudgee. Perth and parts of WA will be smashed by powerful winds this weekend. After days of hazardous surf, Gold Coast beaches have been further eroded, and now more people are using metal detectors to search for lost valuables. And Madonna has shared some pretty raunchy truths during a panel with Grindr. The singer, who's been linked to stars like Michael Jackson and Sean Penn, made this confession about her best lover.
12: I'm going to only name dead people. John Kennedy Jr.
13: No!
10: Madonna has been working with dating app Grindr to promote her new Confessions album.
0: Is stress draining your energy? Feeling exhausted and struggling to keep up? 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
10: In the AFL, the Blues have stunned the Cats at the MCG. Carlton recording their third straight win under Josh Fraser. The Blues defeating Geelong by 4 points. In tennis, the French Open is guaranteed to provide a new men's champion after the last Grand Slam winner left the tournament. He was bundled out in round 3, Novak Djokovic. Dispatched in 5 grueling sets by Brazilian teenager João Fonseca.
14: The kind of level of tennis we've seen him play created a lot of hype around him, and I think we all seen today why there is hype around him.
15: 7HOFM Hobart weather.
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16: Well, it's turned into a beautiful sunny day. Still a slight chance of a shower, I reckon. 17 degrees we'll get to. Down to 7 overnight. Then tomorrow, more chance of showers during the afternoon with 14 degrees. Monday, cloudy with 13. We'll get a shower or two at night at this stage. Right now, it is 14 in the city. It's Sarah Bowen and Jono live from the grand opening of the new Spring Farm Village on the Channel Highway in Kingston, opposite Bunnings. And I believe we've had our first trolley dash.
17: Yeah, went amazingly from what I understand. We'll get the best from Sarah in just a second. This is busier than the latest Post Malone concerts, which still had like 3/4 that they couldn't sell out at stadiums. How did the trolley dash go?
18: Oh, look, I think I had more fun.
17: I'm sure you did.
18: Oh, look, I was lucky enough to go to Chemist Warehouse and do the trolley dash, and there was a brand new baby in a pram, so I said, come on, I know what child you need to pick.
17: Oh.
18: And I helped, and I think I may have taken a shelf off. I just grabbed all this food and just went whoop. But very happy people, and it's super exciting. But if you're listening, please don't follow us around.
17: No, we're not going to do all. Yeah.
18: The trolley dash is completely random. It's just you've got to be in the right place at the right time. Yeah. So plenty of other things for you to win. Plenty of other things throughout the whole Spring Farm Village estate.
17: And plenty of displays
18: festival.
17: As well. We've got some, gymnastics displays over there in the car park.
18: So I've kind of put you two up to something.
17: Uh-oh.
18: You're going to base me and throw me in the air. No, that's a joke, bro.
17: With my back? I don't think so.
18: Not with my weight right now either.
19: I was like, let's just not do it near an actual road because this could end up hilariously awful.
18: I'd end up in Bunnings.
19: Right. Molly Bunnings almost fell over.
18: Yeah,
19: and that
18: I know.
19: Was amazing.
17: We're here live until 2.
0: 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The Royal Hobart Hospital Giving Day from 8 a.m. to 8 p.m. This Thursday, our hospital, our community, our health.

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0: some circus music. That's enough clowning around. 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

0: 101.7 7HRFM. Sabrina Carpenter, House Tour. It's new music on this More Music weekend. And Sarah Bowen, Jono live from the grand opening. It's the new Spring Farm Village on the Channel Highway in Kingston opposite Bunnings.
1: Now, there's a lot of new places here, Jono. And one of the things you can come down is have a chat to the crew from St. Luke's. We have the General Manager of Operations at St. Luke's Dental. It's St. Luke himself. Sam Simpson, thanks for joining us, bud.
2: No, thank you.
3: Now, Sam, tell us a little bit about St. Luke's new Kingston site here at Spring Farm Village.
2: Yeah, so our new space here at Spring Farm Village brings together the St. Luke's Customer Care Centre and the St. Luke's Dental Practice. So it'll give members easier access to the local personalised support they rely on, as well as that access to affordable dental care, all in the one location.
3: Yeah, amazing.
0: Why was that important to bring it all in one location?
2: Look, our move really focuses on that member experience and that face-to-face interaction that everyone's used to. So yeah. We believe being in the community and being accessible face-to-face and having that all in one is really important for what St. Luke's trying to achieve.
0: Yeah.
1: Right. Tell us a bit about the affordable dental care. What does that look like to kind of everyone?
2: Yeah, so that one really matches into our company's vision. So St. Luke's is trying hard to make Tasmania the healthiest island on the planet, and we know that there are real challenges when it comes to accessing dental care. So our Kingston practice offers services from general checkups, emergency and cosmetic dentistry. You know, and we believe all Tasmanians have the right to good oral health care.
3: Yeah, they do definitely. And a nice shiny smile, that's really. Right. What can you do about these dentures over here? No, talking Mick. I think Mick's dentures broke.
1: They busted on the way home last night. And it's a shame he didn't come to see you.
3: Sam, tell us a little bit about what St. Luke's is doing today. What have you got in there for the kids and the family and the thousands of people that are here?
2: So many people here. Yeah, look, come along if you hear loud crashes. We've got Jenga, Connect 4 and Cornhole.
3: Oh, nice.
2: So you can certainly hear the St. Luke's area. And a QR code there to go in the draw to win a double pass to a Tasmania Jewels game.
3: Oh, amazing! Because that's starting soon.
0: Yes.
3: Oh, my God, I cannot wait. Sorry. Anyway.
1: It's going to be massive. You guys have really gotten in with the basketball as well. I've got basketball cards with my own photo on it that I made up throughout the year stupidly, but they're so awesome.
3: Oh, no, they're cool.
2: Awesome. Yes, making such a big impact. Yeah, and look, we're down there. There's QR codes to make your expressions of interest for the dental appointments, private health inquiries. Come and have a chat.
3: Yeah, everything.
1: By expression of interest, does that mean you have to take a photo with some missing teeth?
2: No, definitely
3: not. Thank you so much, Sam.
0: Thanks,
3: Sam. Go the Jewels.
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0: 7-8 Show FM with Olivia Rodrigo. That's dropped out on our More Music Weekend, which is for the Royal Hobart Hospital Giving Day as well, which is this Thursday. Our hospital, our community, our health. And it's Sarah Bow and Jono live from the grand opening. It's the new Spring Farm Village on the Channel Highway in Kingston, opposite Bunnings. And there are thousands of people here, it seems like.
1: There are thousands. My niece just came running up to me and was like, why is there so many police here? What's happened? And I was like, crowd control, I think.
2: Yeah. No, it's not a party at Auntie Sarah's house like usual.
1: No, I'm saying to everybody, come back later. Now, we have got Stacey Pennicott here. You are the RACT Chief Operations Officer. Good morning. Is it still morning?
3: Yeah.
1: Morning.
3: Morning.
1: How are you going?
3: Really good.
1: Overwhelmed?
3: Thank you. Very overwhelmed. It's really going crazy here.
1: It is. What's going on with RACT here today?
3: Oh, lots of activities. There's heaps of craft for the kids. They can go in and have storytelling. And there's also colouring in and lots of giveaways as well.
1: Oh, I love that.
2: Now, RACT, you've got a whole load of things that you can do with your car, but also I noticed that you can get lifestyle memberships and stuff, so that if you travel, you can get discount things on like accommodation and stuff like that, right?
3: Yeah, absolutely. 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

0: 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So anybody who wants to make sure they're going to be safe on the road, come in and have your car checked. And
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2: My car looks like it's had sunburn and it's all peeling.
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2: It's sexy. 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
0: 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We're very much about road safety.
2: Safe driving.
0: Keeping people safe on the road.
2: So there you go. That's they obviously haven't been trained by the RACT.
0: Absolutely not.
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1: Perfect.
3: All right. Thank you, Stacey. Stacey from the RACT Chief Operations Officer. And we're here live until 2, the grand opening today, the new Spring Farm Village on the Channel Highway in Kingston, 7HOFM.
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Ugh. Let's pump you up with some new music instead. New music. Josh for Wes. Like

0: Celebration FM, new music from Josh Fowaz. That's Like a Prayer on our More Music Weekend. And it's Sarah Bowen and Jono. We're live today. It's a grand opening of the new Spring Farm Village on the Channel Highway in Kingston, just opposite Bunnings here. We've got a nice little competition going with our free Valhalla ice cream, but it's not free until you play Spring Farm Village Bingo.
1: Woo!
0: You get a card from us here. You go to around to all the stores that are on the card. You get them ticked off. And then you come back to us and get a free Valhalla ice cream. Perfect. Simple as that.
1: Perfect.
0: A lot of fun to do with the kids as well.
1: Now, it's one cool thing to do after, maybe as a dessert, after you've been and checked out, Smash Boy. Now, Smash Boy, you guys have only just started. Felix, you're the owner.
2: I am,
1: and you started up in Glen Orchy, so this is your second store?
2: Yeah, correct. So, first store was in October last year, end of October. And, yeah, we just got crazy support from the get-go.
0: Just take it off for you,
2: yeah, no, it really has. Like, and I think that's sort of due to, as I was saying to you before, I felt like there was a little bit of a gap in the market in terms of the burger scene here. Like, there's awesome burgers down here, but no one specializes in smash burgers. People do them, but for me, I looked at it and I was like, so many people want this. It's so popular.
0: So what are smash burgers?
2: What are smash burgers? Yeah. So essentially, they are really thin patties that are smashed down onto the grill. And then they get really crispy on the edges. I mean, I don't really know how to explain it. Juicy but also crispy.
0: But you're so right. There is a gap in the market for that. I never realised. But this takes me back to a hamburger shop that I had in my youth in the 70s when I was growing up. And they did exactly that.
2: Oh,
0: it was
2: wow.
0: smashed right down on the plate. And I've never been able to find it.
2: Yeah.
0: Now I found it.
2: Well, yeah, I mean, like I said, it is worldwide popular, you know, like, especially in America, which is sort of what I modeled the business off as, American smash burgers. But to me, I just felt like someone had to do it down here.
0: Yeah.
2: And as I said, other people do them, but no one specializes in them. So that's what I wanted to do.
1: Yeah. Really. Yeah, awesome. So what are the types of burgers? I know they're smash burgers, but what types of burgers do people really go for?
2: Well, I think that the most popular one is definitely the Smash Boy, which is sort of our signature burger, I'd say. So it's got two patties, cheese, onions grilled into the burgers, lettuce, pickles, and our specialty smash sauce. So that's my personal favorite. If I'm going, I'll go a triple, add an extra one in there, and oof. So good. It's so hard being around it every day. So, yeah, I've put on a bit of weight since we started. So, yeah, I've got to get back in the gym and get training again.
0: You're only 25. You got plenty of time.
2: Yeah, I've got time.
1: Wait until the metabolism slows down.
2: I don't want to know about that. If it's like that now, then.
0: But, hey, this is fantastic that you've already, after opening up, what did you say, last year?
2: Yeah, 6 months ago.
0: You're already expanding.
2: Yeah, well, I was really lucky, sort of right place, right time. Had the developers sort of come to me, and also the Viva Italia owner, who's one of my best friends, and he's new. We both were sort of hungry, both wanted to keep expanding, so yeah, we're just lucky enough to sort of right place, right time, I guess, and then got the call up, and here we are.
0: Well, we're hungry as well, but in a different way for your burgers.
2: Yeah. Oh, definitely. Yeah. Hungry in multiple ways, so you got to be.
0: Oh, congratulations, mate.
2: Thank you.
0: Yeah, what are your opening hours here, too, by the way?
2: So we're open 7 days a week, 12 till 9. Glenorchy is a little bit different. We're open 5 to 9 Tuesday, Wednesday, Thursday, then 12 to 9 over the weekend and close Mondays. But here, 7 days, 12 to 9.
1: Perfect.
0: All right.
1: It sounds like it's definitely worth a trip down to check it out if you haven't already. Smash Boy is the place to be.
2: Yep. Come down.
0: All right. We're here at the Channel Highway in Kingston. It's the grand opening of the new Spring Farm Village. 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
7: Hi there, Alana McIntyre here with the latest. Concerns the Russian-Ukraine war could spill into neighbouring countries, with a drone flying into Romania and injuring two people. Officials say the drone struck a residential building, leading to a fire. The Russian drone is thought to have been hit by Ukraine's air defence, which altered its trajectory into Romania. BBC foreign correspondent Sarah Rainsford says the risk of conflict is rising.
8: Ukraine is also launching a lot of drones of its own, and even on these borderlands, the worry is that the war can spread.
7: Tony Abbott has been elected unopposed as the new Liberal Party president. The former Prime Minister says he has what it takes to help Angus Taylor win the next federal election, and he's planning to revive the Liberals.
9: Our economy is stagnating. Our society is fragmenting. Our security is imperiled. And underneath it all, there is a kind of spiritual malaise. We don't believe in ourselves anymore.
7: Extraordinary vision of a man riding the bonnet of a van along a busy bridge in Melbourne has emerged. A man has been charged after allegedly ramming his ute into a police station in Mudgee. And it's going to be wet and wild in WA this weekend. Damaging winds are expected in Perth, especially along the coast. A cold front is moving through this weekend, bringing gusts of up to 120 k's an hour to the CBD.
6: At Banjo's, they speak donut with three new exciting flavours, melty salted caramel, zesty lemon poppy and punchy coffee cream. Just $2 with a coffee. Banjo's, making donuts better.
7: In AFL, under caretaker coach Josh Fraser, the Blues have done it again. Carlton have beaten the Cats by 4 points at the MCG. But the interim coach, who's now guided Carlton to 3 out of 3, is dismissing claims about him doing the role full-time.
10: I've said this a number of times. I see this as an interim coaching role. Part of my responsibility is to help the club move forward and make sure it's better placed at the end of the season to what it is now. But it's not me alone. I think our coaching group's doing an incredible job.
7: Today, the Swans take on the Tigers at the SCG.
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12: It's a beautiful sunny day here in Kingston at least. Anyway, still the slight chance of a shower in some places if you're really unlucky. 17 the top, the Savo. We get down to 7 tonight. Tomorrow there's more chance of showers during the afternoon with a top of 14. And Monday, cloudy with a shower or two at night, top of 13. Right now it is 16 degrees. It's Sarah, Bo and Jono live from the grand opening, the new Spring Farm Village on the Channel Highway in Kingston.
13: Jono, what? My brother's running away from me. Don't you love it? Hey, bro.
14: Hello, Sarah. How are you?
13: What are you here for?
14: Just here for the family fun, get people out of the house and enjoy some lovely food.
13: Hey, we grew up in Kingston. Are you super excited for Smash Boy and all the Happy Larry and stuff?
14: Sure is. Love King A representing 7850. I love that it's here now, and hopefully we can attract some more places like it.
13: Repping the 705. Oh, well, oh, here's my Toby. Say hi. Oh, I need to do a wee. Okay, Daddy, off you go.
15: Just like Mick's back on air.
13: Hey, Billy. Oh, the family's here.
12: And Bo, you've been standing in line for a pretzel?
15: I have gone to Hansel and Gretel, and I have gotten myself a pretzel.
12: Oh, beautiful.
13: Ooh,
15: look at that bad boy. Doesn't that smell delicious?
12: There's some really nice shops
13: What's
12: here.
13: What's on top of it?
15: Salt, yep, I believe.
12: It'll be salt on the pretzel.
13: That's good.
15: Good pretzel. I believe it's a French baker who has set that whole thing up, and some of the things over there, like the beastings, are big and juicy and eclairs.
13: Starting to get hungry. Have you two seen the car that you can paint?
12: No. Yeah.
13: What is going on? There is a car here that the kids are painting.
12: Wow.
13: Do you know, that's well done.
15: Do you know what the worst thing is?
13: What?
15: It looks better than my car.
13: Yeah, it does. I felt like saying, I think we should go over there with the red paint.
15: Swap them out.
12: Yeah. All right, come down to see us. We're broadcasting live until 2, Spring Farm Village in Kingston.
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0: 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It's a More Music Weekend. Thanks to your Royal Hobart Hospital Giving Day from 8 a.m. to 8 p.m. this Thursday too, by the way. Going to be talking about it through the week for our hospital, our community, our health. But it's Sarah Bowen and Jono live from the grand opening of the new Spring Farm Village on the Channel Highway in Kingston opposite Bunnings.
1: We have had to drag Vaz out of Happy Larry today to have a chat with us. Mate, you have had a queue ever since you basically opened the door this morning.
2: Mate, absolutely. It's been crazy. I mean, the whole day, but even since we've opened last week, it's just been absolutely crazy. We're absolutely appreciating all the love that we're getting.
3: And you were giving love back. I must admit, being down in this area, you were doing free sandwiches like all day when you first opened to get people in the door. Your other locations up in the city, down here in Kingston now, but just tell everybody, if they're not really sure what Happy Larry is, what it is that you guys do.
2: Yeah, absolutely. 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Also known for our iced matches and specialty coffee. We started off in the CBD just under 2 years ago, and now second store in Kingston.
1: 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So if you're getting a coffee and like a little cake, which is perfect, because so many people I know, they're like, I can't eat normal food anymore.
2: Yeah.
1: Quote-unquote normal food.
2: Yeah, no, absolutely. Look, we collaborate with local businesses. So if with Baked Gluten-Free, who are based in Moona, they provide our gluten-free focaccias and treats. Then Pigeonhole for our sourdough. So, you know, we believe in a lot of collaboration, and it's good to be able to bring that into our store.
0: We were talking to Felix from Smashburger before, and I think you're probably in the same boat. The expansion of your businesses has been fantastic. Was this a no-brainer to come here?
2: Yeah, no-brainer at all. I mean, I've actually lived in Kingston previously. I play cricket in Kingston.
3: Where have you gone?
2: Now in Lenna Valley.
3: But you're a no one's one.
2: But I've got my in-laws here in Spring Farm. You know, we're pretty close. And, cricket, sports, and it's a community that's very close to my heart. So, we were very keen on to open here.
3: And the great thing about a venue like this is the car parking. Like, today, it's full of people, but the accessibility, did I say that correctly?
0: Correct.
3: Thank you. Ding! For people to come and get something, you know, after school, before school, after their sports, it's just safe for the family to bring their kids over. That's what I love about it.
2: Yeah, it's so convenient. I mean, people can just park. It's a very well-planned-out car park. And to be able to just park and just come straight into, you know, one of the shops, or, you know, go to Coles, it's just very, very convenient, and people are absolutely loving it.
3: Do you know what I do? I go into Coles with all, like, you know, positive attitude that I'm going to make a sandwich, and then I come out and I see you guys and I'm like, oh, bugger it. You make it better than me anyway.
2: But that's why we are right at the entrance.
3: Yeah. Perfect. You're like, position. That store? Nah.
1: So what are your most popular sandwiches?
2: The schnitty is the biggest one. I think we've sold more than 10 or 12,000 in the last year.
3: Wow.
2: Reuben is a very close second.
3: Is that rhubarb?
2: Reuben. Reuben sandwich.
1: Very popular American style sandwich. It's one of my all-time faves.
0: What's in Reuben?
3: Is he available?
2: Yeah. It's pastrami, smoked pastrami, with some sauerkraut, Russian dressing, on nicely toasted sourdough. Goes very well. And the bolognese sangha.
3: And then you fart for days.
0: Do that on after your date. What are your opening hours, mate?
2: At the moment, it's 7 till 3. Yep. Obviously, we're still finding our feet, but we are open 7 days. So weekday, 7 till 3, and on weekends, 8 till 3.
1: Great. Nice. And if you want a sandwich when you first get up in the morning and you get a coffee, like if you want a Reuben in one hand and a coffee in the other, is that a doable thing?
2: Absolutely it is.
1: Yes.
2: Absolutely it is. Why not?
0: Right. Thanks, Vaz. All right,
3: can
0: Happy
3: we make
0: Larry.
3: A Sarah sandwich?
2: Why not?
3: Can we do that? Or a 7H12 sandwich?
1: It has to be very loud and messy to eat the Sarah sandwich.
3: pineapple, please.
2: One of our taglines is, let's get messy.
3: Yeah!
0: That's ours as well now. Thank you, mate. Coming to see us, Happy Larry Deli, and it's the brand new Spring Farm Village on the Channel Highway in Kingston, opposite Bunnings. 7H FM Live.

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0: 101.7 Divino HRFM, your around the world and 15K station. Congratulations to everyone who made the shortlist. So we're going to find out who the winner is after four this afternoon on the iHeart Countdown with Dylan. It's Sarah Bowe and Jono today. We're live from the grand opening of the new Spring Farm Village on the Channel Highway in Kingston, just opposite Bunnings.
1: Talking meat.
2: Meat.
1: If you need to get a barbecue rocking, you are going to have some delightful flesh on it. So Chris, who is Joe's Fresh Meats Manager, is with us.
3: G'day, guys. How you going?
4: Delightful flesh.
0: Yeah.
4: That's a good one. Yep. Animal flesh, I hope. How are we going?
3: Very good. Very good. Busy. This place is pumping today.
4: Yeah, it is.
3: Great. Yeah.
0: You've already been open for 10 days.
3: Correct.
0: You're and you've broke
4: animal flesh, I hope. How are we going?
3: Very good. Very good. Busy. This place is pumping today.
4: Yeah, it is.
3: Great. Yeah.
0: You've already been open for 10 days.
3: Correct.
0: You're

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1: Chris.
0: Scott Style Pork supplies our pork, and we're doing Cape Grim beef.
1: I've got a question.
0: Go for it.
1: Do you come home and cook the meat for me?
2: She's going to stick it in an air fryer.
0: You'd have to ask my wife that question.
3: Can you air fry your meat? Is that going to get you a good serve of steak if
0: yes,
3: you throw
0: you
3: it
0: can.
3: In the air fryer?
0: Definitely can. A lot of people are using their air fryer now to cook 90% of the things you can buy at a butcher, but I believe in the old-fashioned way, either grill, smoker, barbecue. Yeah.
1: Hey, don't knock the air fryer until you try it.
0: Have you bought a new one yet?
1: I have. Yeah. Russell Hobbs and I are very well matched.
3: She can't keep her hands off him.
2: There was a steak. There was a steak that killed her last air fryer.
0: Yes.
2: So,
1: it blew up.
0: I did hear that.
1: It blew up. But you've got beautiful meat. What are your opening hours here?
0: So we're Monday, 7 days a week, Monday to Sunday. So during the week we're from 8 till 6 p.m. Mm-hmm. And then Saturday, Sunday, 8 till 5 p.m.
2: All right. The legacy continues. You've been around for 30 years.
0: We have.
2: And it's still expanding. Any future places?
0: Oh yeah. There's talk in the pipeline. The owners have got quite excited about the progress of this one so far. So, watch this space. Joe's Meats is coming to take over. So.
2: Well, if you're breaking records.
0: We are breaking records.
2: Then keep doing it, yeah.
1: Just work with Joe on the whole, like, buying and then having someone come and cook it for you.
0: Yeah, well, hire your butcher, you reckon.
1: Hire a butcher.
2: You can hire a hubby. Hire a
1: butcher. Either or. I don't mind.
2: Hire a cook.
1: Hire a cook. That's what we need.
2: Thanks, mate.
0: Thank you.
2: All right. Come and see us at the grand opening of the new Spring Farm Village, Channel Highway in Kingston.
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0: 7 HRFM, new music from Budgerow. There's Gentlemen on this More Music Weekend, and a Sarah Bowen, Jono. We are live this afternoon from the grand opening of the new Spring Farm Village, Channel Highway in Kingston, opposite Bunnings. It opened early this morning, with the big ribbon cutting, and it's just been teeming with people here in the car park ever since. And ever since we got here, we've had this huge line in front of us for the Spin the Wheel competition.
1: It's unbelievable. It's almost like they were going to be giving away like $40,000 worth of free stuff today, and there's a whole bunch of awesome stores that can fulfill all your needs.
0: Well, funny about that.
2: Do you know how much money I just spent in Coles? Not me.
0: Not you personally.
2: No, I just did another trolley dash.
0: Yeah.
2: I think she just spent $1,000 on cheese.
0: Cheese.
2: Yeah,
0: yeah. Big cheese fan?
2: I said to her, we're doing trolley dashes, and it's all about right place at the right time. And I said, don't choose this aisle. You've got to open doors. And she said, Sarah, I love cheese. And I was like, okay. She spent the whole time at the cheese bundling while me and her partner ran up and down the aisle going crazy. And then she came and she dumped $1,000 worth of cheese.
0: Wow.
1: Cheese is smart.
2: Because she went for the expensive stuff.
1: Yeah.
2: Oh.
1: Blue cheeses, soft cheeses, really soft cheeses.
2: It's just a lot of cheese and a lot of F words. So we need to edit that.
0: And the cheese will last as well. So the cheese will last a while, so that's good thinking.
2: Yeah, moldy cheese, ew.
0: Oh, yeah.
1: All cheese is mold. It's literally all cheese is.
0: Don't tell her that.
2: Hang on.
0: There's good mold and there's bad mold.
1: Yeah.
0: Yeah, just for future
2: My
0: reference.
2: Garbage bin's got mold in it at the moment.
0: That's bad mold.
1: Yeah.
0: All right, we're here for another hour yet, but the festivities continue here in the car park. So come down and see us. It's Sarah Bowen and Jono live from the grand opening of the new Spring Farm Village with 7HRFM.
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18: I'm John Fabris. Protesters have turned out against the Victorian government's intention to knock down Melbourne's 44 public housing towers. They argue it'll drive up prices and rents, but the housing minister insists it's about building modern homes.
19: Renewing public housing homes that were built in the 1960s. They weren't built to today's contemporary standards.
18: A 67-year-old man who allegedly drove a ute at officers then into the Mudgee police station's front foyer in New South Wales is on multiple charges. Inside, a celebration was planned for a retiring officer's 40 years on the force. Police thankful there were no injuries.
20: There was a member of the public in the inquiry count area of the police station who was narrowly missed by the vehicle, we will allege.
18: And volunteers from the public on the coast of New South Wales are contributing to the state's first dolphin census today. They're to spend at least a quarter of an hour looking out for dolphins and report their findings on the Dolphin Research Australia portal.
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21: Richmond looking to build off its dream time at the G victory when it faces the Swans at the SCG. The Tigers have named Dion Prestius, Sam Banks and Liam Fawcett. Coach Adam Uze is embracing the challenge.
22: One of the informed teams in the comp, and it's opportunity for our younger players to go on the road and really test themselves against and test our system against one of the best teams in the comp.
21: Latalina's Frio battles reigning premiers the Lions at the Gabba, while the Western Bulldogs in Collingwood clash in the late match at Marvel. Carlton's made it three in a row under interim coach Josh Fraser, clinching a four-point win over the Cats last night at the G. Blue star Nick Newman pumped with the result.
23: I don't show too much emotion, but a win like that brings it out of me. So, it's a pretty epic win. So, carried on a little bit, like he'd won the grand final, I think.
21: And on court, Alex Di Minaur has been knocked out of the French Open, losing to Jakub Mencik in four sets. Novak Djokovic upset by Brazilian Jairo Fonseca in five. Alina Svitolina and Belinda Bencic through to the fourth round in the women's draw. That's sport. I'm Harrison Preed.
16: 7HOFM Hobart weather.
17: Thanks to the Heat Pump Shop, where the weather is always tickety-boo.
0: Well, beautiful afternoon. Still the slight chance of a shower, though, apparently. 17 degrees we'll get to. Still on the way there. Down to 7 tonight. Tomorrow, there's more chance of showers during the afternoon. Only 14 degrees tomorrow. Then Monday, cloudy with 13 and a shower or two probably in the night. Right now, 16 degrees. It's Sarah Bowen, Jono, live from the grand opening of the new Spring Farm Village in Kingston.
24: It is popping off in here.
0: Yes.
24: And out here.
0: There's bluey. Bluey's been doing the grounds.
24: Yep, been circulating. I believe everyone has been impressed, except for one dog called Alfie, who is a bit intimidated.
0: I don't blame little Alfie.
24: A beautiful dog, though. Had a really good pat. Look, there's a line outside Happy Larry. That's been happening pretty much all day.
0: Yep.
24: Sarah's been in cheesing people up.
0: with random acts of kindness and trolley dashes as well. that we've been putting on our Facebook page. So go ahead there if you can't make it here and see just how many people have been enjoying the fun here today. And it's going on throughout the afternoon too, I believe.
24: Yeah. Now, let's not forget that you can get in the draw while you're down here, Jono, because just before 2 o'clock we're going to draw this. Someone's going to get a whole trolley full of stuff.
0: Yep.
24: That includes toothpaste. Yep. So you can have clean teeth. English breakfast twinings.
0: Yes.
24: All right. This is one that I caught. This is probably worth as much as half of them. Dubai pistachio style chocolate bites.
0: They're nice. You got all the fancy stuff as well as the staples. And
24: there's a yellow duck, a squishy yellow duck, it's actually disturbing to touch. But they're all the rage. Apparently, you basically cannot get them anywhere anymore because they're sold out.
0: Yeah. A chemist warehouse. House, apparently. So there is a yellow duck involved in the $1,200 worth of groceries in the shopping trolley here. Still time to get the draw. We do the draw at about 5 to 2 this afternoon at Spring Farm Village on the Channel Highway in Kingston opposite Bunnings.
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0: 101.7 7AHR fam, and some more music weekend. Thanks to the Royal Hobart Hospital Giving Day, which is 8 a.m. to 8 p.m. this Thursday. We'll be talking about it during the week. Our hospital, our community, our health. It's going to be a big day. But it's Sarah and Bo and Jono on another big day. The grand opening of the new Spring Farm Village on the Channel Highway in Kingston, just opposite Bunnings.
1: What do you know? It turns out to be lunchtime. So we have Liam from Viva Italia. You have a couple of these shops already, mate.
2: Yeah, we do. So, yeah, we started our first location out in New Norfolk, August 2024. Things went really well for us. So now we had the opportunity to expand down here, moving to Glenorchy at the end of next month. So, it's been a wild ride, but, yeah, we're super happy.
3: Busy boy.
2: Yeah, what can I say? Yeah.
3: And it's lunchtime, so have you seen it pick up now?
2: Yes, we have. Yeah, we were a bit concerned at 10 a.m. that we weren't getting very many people. But who wants pizza and burgers at 10 in the morning?
3: Oh, man.
4: I do.
2: Great.
3: Especially on a Sunday.
2: Where were you then? You were nowhere to be seen.
4: I was working.
3: We've been very busy.
2: But, yeah, come 12 o'clock, it's been crazy. So, yeah, we're super happy.
1: Seen heaps of those pizza boxes going out. You were saying there's a difference in what people like in Kingston as opposed to New Norfolk.
2: We've noticed a difference, yeah. We've noticed that New Norfolk loves the seafood. You know, we're going through so many prawns up there, and then down here, it's just, you know, it took us nearly 5 days to go through the same amount. So, seafood, not as popular.
3: Like,
2: Kingston likes the Hawaiians, the pepperonis we found so far.
3: Very basic.
2: But I think it'll start to change as, you know, people try the rest of our menu, yeah.
0: And what sets you apart from other pizza places, mate?
2: We're just the best.
1: And the most humble.
2: No, you know, we've got a really nice base, really thick base. We use real quality ingredients. We try to stay Tasmanian with most of our ingredients, try and support local. And we just got great customer service, a young, passionate team. So, yeah, that's probably the big thing for us.
3: What's your favourite?
2: My favourite is the Romano at the moment. It's new. It just came with our new menu. It's garlic, tomato, mushrooms, salami, mozzarella.
3: Are you making the pizzas?
2: Yeah, I am.
1: You had me at garlic.
3: He had me until he said salami. I was like, oh, God.
0: Yeah. And I love how so many businesses we've been talking to today, food places mainly, they've been so successful that they've been able to expand, and you're just another one of them. Yeah.
2: No, you know, we're super grateful. So what can I say? Just all thanks to the great team that we've got on and everyone that works really hard. So it's been really good.
1: Now, you're great mates with Felix from Smash Boy.
2: Yeah.
3: Smash Mouth?
1: Smash Boy. Yeah. Are you guys starting up like a good food mafia? Is that what's happening? Because you're just blowing up quick.
2: Yeah, we're just trying to do our thing, you know what I mean? Stay in our lane. But we are collaborating, which is exciting. We're doing a frozen yogurt store, which is opening in Glenorchy, hopefully in July. It's going to be called Yogi Bar. So socials are up now, Yogi Bar Taz. Anyone wants to have a look? That's our new sort of passion project between the two of us. So,
1: unreal.
3: Yeah. I was waiting for a smash pizza.
2: It's been talked about, the smash pizza. We'll see what happens.
3: What are your opening hours, and do you guys deliver?
2: Yeah, so we're 12 to 9 here at Spring Farm, 7 days a week, and we start delivering after 5. So
3: question then, if I come in here and order, go and do my groceries, then will dinner be ready by the time I come out?
2: Most of the time, yeah.
3: What if I win?
1: Put them to the test.
2: Yeah.
0: All right. Thank you, mate.
3: I'll have the Romanian.
2: Yeah.
3: Or the Hawaiian.
2: Yeah, pepperoni.
0: Yeah.
2: Perfect.
0: It's a prawns for me, and you know
2: what? Amazing, guys.
0: Viva Italia Pizzeria.
2: Thank you so much.
0: Just one of the places here at the brand new Spring Farm Village on the Channel Highway in Kingston.

your share of 40 grand in prizes at Spring Farm Village, Channel Highway Kingston, just opposite Bunnings. We're live till 2. 7HOFM.

0: trying to line up for our spin the wheel game, which is still going, but the numbers are starting to come down. So if you want to join us here before two, you can get an entry in for the $1,200 worth of groceries in the trolley there as well. You don't have to line up for that to get the entry in, but we'll be doing that by 5 to 2, that draw. So make sure you get here quick.
1: And you also don't get to keep the trolley itself. Damn. They're very valuable items, but everything inside it is more what you want anyway, trust me. We have got Luke Matheson from Chemist Warehouse with us. How are you today, bud?
2: Very well, thank you. Thanks for asking.
1: Now, I believe that you've got a bit of a bone to pick with Sarah. How much damage did she do when she's been doing the trolley dashes?
2: Oh, it was an absolute mess after she was in there. But no, we had someone running along behind to clear up the shelves to tidy everything up. They've been doing a great job.
1: Yep.
2: It was great to see the smiling faces on the guys that got the giveaways.
1: Wonderful.
0: Just one of the many prizes giveaways that we've been doing here today. How much do you think that you've given away? Did you do any calculations of how much it cost?
2: The trolley, the first trolley was I think around 500 or something like that. Yeah, big money stuff. Big sale.
0: Yeah,
1: unbelievable. Now you just finally opened up here. I know Kingston's been crying out for it. So you've had I guess a launch before today. How have you found it?
2: Incredible support from the local community. We've been wanting to open here for 20 years since we first opened Chemist Warehouse in Hobart. It's great to see everyone coming in and shopping. I've been with Chemist Warehouse for 15 years and I live in Kingston. I live in Spring Farm actually, so it takes me about 45 seconds if I end drive here, but I try and walk.
1: What does that take you, 52 seconds?
2: Yeah. But I don't have to travel on the highway anymore.
0: Fantastic.
2: Obviously, that's the same for all the shoppers that we have. So many people that you would shop in the city or shop at Newtown or Rosny, and now it's close to home for them, which is great.
0: And what makes Chemist Warehouse different from other pharmacies? I mean, we all know it, but what do you guys say?
2: Savings, basically. Yeah. So we've got the largest range at unbeatable prices.
0: Yeah.
2: So we've got everything from health and wellness to everyday essentials like household products. Fragrance is a really big seller for us as well. But we just want to be that kind of one-stop shop for everyone to come. Get great advice and great prices.
1: Yeah. And do you have like a Taylor Swift perfume or anything in there?
2: We have many different celebrity perfumes.
1: Yep.
2: Sabrina Carpenter, if we're talking about singers, is probably one of the more popular ones than Taylor. Very sweet scents for Sabrina.
1: I hope they don't hear that. You might have just started a beef. You know how that goes down nowadays. What's the go with your yellow squishy ducks that apparently everyone is in love with and cannot get enough of?
2: I do not know. We have one of our area managers ordered up on them. We were thinking, they're not going to sell. Like, what are we doing? We're wasting money here. Sold out. We can't keep them on the shelves. Like, it's crazy. It's squishy duck mania.
3: It's called YouTube.
1: Is it?
3: TikTok. Yes, my daughter is obsessed with them at the moment. Anything that squishes, it's like you can get squishy butter.
2: Yeah, we have someone that keeps an eye on all the TikTok trends.
3: Yeah, there you go.
2: And they let us know what to order in. And
3: that's your marketing right there.
1: Isn't squishy butter just butter you've left out of the fridge for a bit?
3: At your house, yes.
1: Well, yeah.
2: As long as our ducks don't smell that like
3: squishy butter.
2: Right.
0: Same colour, different smell.
1: You know what kids have on their hands? They're squishy. You're going to need a wash here and there, I reckon.
3: Well, I can tell you as a local down here in Kingston, I'm so excited that Chemist Warehouse is here. We've been waiting for it for so long. You know, not just, you know, way cheaper scripts that I've already been in and filled, but, you know, makeup, perfume, kids, like, there's just everything. So I'm so happy you're here.
1: Did you want to break the news to her that she caused so much damage in the shop that she's now panned while you're on air?
2: No. We love Sarah. And like I said to you guys before, I've seen Sarah in the shop already, incognito. She's welcome anytime.
3: He now knows what my real issues are. I'll be in all the time. I love it.
2: Sounds good.
0: What are your opening hours?
2: So we're open 8 to 8 from Monday to Saturday, 9 to 8 on Sundays, and we're open public holidays as well. So that's another thing that makes us different. We get open early, stay open late. Always available 7 days a week.
3: Love Fantastic. It.
1: And if you are close, people can just walk the 52 seconds to your house, knock on the front door.
3: Yeah. And Jono,
2: I won't put my mobile number on the door.
3: Now's the time to ask about that rash too.
0: Oh, thanks. I'll talk about that later. Thank you, Luke.
2: Thank you, guys.
0: Come down and see us. We're here until 2. The big draw coming up for the $1,200 worth of groceries at 7HOFM.
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0: 7HRFM, we are 100% Hobart. It's 5 to 2. It's Sarah Bowen and Jono live. The grand opening of the new Spring Farm Village on the Channel Highway in Kingston. And we've got everybody here ready for the big draw. Say hello, everybody.
1: God, there's Audrey, everybody. This is super exciting. We've had people coming in and drawing. We've got Patricia here. Have you been happy with the turnout, Patricia?
2: Oh, my God, it's been amazing. Thanks, guys. So good.
0: Been a great job. Well done.
2: Thank you. Thank you.
3: Now, Trish, if you win this, do you get to keep the trolley itself?
2: Well, we'll see.
1: I feel like I've been in charge of these trolley dashes today. So, yes, Billy, get out of it. All right.
3: Yeah, that duck is for someone else.
1: Here we go. Drum roll, everybody.
0: Good luck, everybody.
4: Here we go.
1: And the winner of our trolley is...
0: Toby Adams.
1: Woo! Toby, we have Toby Adams. Are you here? Wow, that's the quietest.
0: Well,
1: this
0: we've been taking
1: been
0: entries
1: all day
0: for this. So, Toby Adams, congratulations if that's you. If you're here, come up and get it. No, we're not going to put it back in. It's Toby Adams.
1: We won't put it back in. Well done, Toby. Thank you so much to everybody. No, he's not here. Oh, we've had a rule change really quickly.
0: Oh, did we have to be here for it?
1: You have to be here to win it. Yeah?
0: Just taking an adjudication on this.
1: Okay, here we go.
0: Yep.
1: Pull, keep pulling, Joe.
0: It's up to Trish.
1: Trish.
0: Yep.
1: Patricia. That's good for us here. Drum roll.
0: Davey Anducci or Anducci? Davey Anducci or Anducci?
5: It could be Danny.
0: Danny?
1: Danny?
0: Could be Danny. Looks like a V to me, but...
1: How are we going?
3: I'm not seeing any hands. I'm not seeing anybody freaking out yet. Davey, well, if your name's not Danny Anducci.
0: All right.
3: I
4: I just want the duck.
0: Let's go for another one.
3: I told you that duck is gold.
0: The next one we pulled out is Faye Smith.
4: Yes.
0: Faye Smith.
3: Yes.
0: We
6: haven't got a real big car. I hope we can fit it all in. We haven't got a very big car.
0: Oh, we'll get it to you if not.
1: Oh, Faye walked here. She didn't bring a car.
0: Congratulations, Faye, and thank you to everybody for coming here today as well. But it's been Sarah Bowen and Jono at the grand opening of the new Spring Farm Village, Channel Highway in Kingston. The festivities continue through the afternoon, so come on down and check this place out.
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1: 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The Royal Hobart Hospital Giving Day from 8 a.m. to 8 p.m. This Thursday, our hospital, our community,

0: 7:02 FM, Mojo, wrapping up another 10 in a row. It's the most music on the weekend with Lady. Hello there, it's Alan this afternoon, Saturday, and thank you to everyone who came along and joined us at Spring Farm Village with Bo, Sarah and Jono. Stacks out there, there are so many stores you want to get amongst and still some great prizes to win. Head out there just near Bunnings at Kingston. Coming up soon, Somba, and we'll play Alex Warren next.
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1: Oh God, my God, how she get at me? 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My ego, her pride, some recipe. We are biggest fans and our own worst enemies. 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Have them tuned in to the blow by blow. She move, I move, let her go, I go. 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Too proud to quit when it's broken. 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
2: The Royal Hobart Hospital Giving Day from 8 a.m. to 8 p.m. This Thursday, our hospital, our community, our health.

0: 7HFM, Empire of the Sun and Walking on a Dream. It's Alan this afternoon. Doing all the music this weekend thanks to a fantastic cause that we'd love you to get amongst this coming Thursday, the 4th. It is the Royal Hobart Hospital Giving Day. Now, we don't realise just how much goes in behind the scenes of the great work the guys do at the Royal Hobart Hospital. A lot of people think it's all government funding. No, a lot of stuff needs some support from corporate and yourself this coming Thursday. You can donate some money, and thanks to the corporate sponsors, they will double it, okay? This coming Thursday between 8 a.m. and 8 p.m. for the Royal Hobart Hospital Research Foundation, it's their giving day. Morgan Wallen coming up soon, and Madonna and Sabrina Carpenter, they've got together. Hear the result next.
1: 7HOFMs around the world and 15K. Entries are now closed, and it's time to meet some finalists.
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2: 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These are the 20 biggest songs you gave the thumbs up to this week. No.

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1: 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Number 14.

0: across the country, in at number 14 on the iHeart Countdown. That is Noah Kahan's The Great Divide right here. And oh my gosh, have you ever met a celebrity? What's it been like for you? Because celebrities are very interesting when it comes to meeting fans. Some love it, some don't. But have you actually heard what went down a little bit earlier this week with Australia's very own Russell Crowe? Well, his patience had clearly worn thin as he confronted a crowd of eager fans outside his French hotel this week. Yeah, in a clip circling online, the star emerges from the building hot and sweaty and approaches the group with a stern warning before agreeing to sign autographs. Here, take a listen. Hot and sweaty and approaches the group with a stern warning before agreeing to sign autographs. Here, take a listen.
1: Are you a picture?

0: And someone who claimed they worked in the industry backed up the theory, saying, "I've worked on red carpet events to shoot photos of premieres, and you can always tell when these collectors and resellers show up because they have posters and copies of memorabilia for the actor or actress to sign ready to go. True fans usually want selfies with the celebrities." What do you reckon about that? That is crazy that they'd go to the lengths for that. And I've met Russell Crowe before, and he definitely is a nice person, so I'm a bit surprised by his reaction there. We're going to find out what the 13th biggest song is that you put your thumbs up to on the iHeart app this past week next, right here on the iHeart Countdown, right across the country.
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1: Oh, my God, I can't believe it. Thank you so much. I can't even begin to tell you what this is going to do for our family. We, you know, we feel like we work so hard just to make it week to week. And when you're parents and you've got kids, you just want to give them everything. And when you can't, that's really hard. So to win this, it's a dream come true. Thank you. Thank you so much.
0: Thanks to all that entered, and keep it here because we've got even bigger prizes up for grabs very soon. 7HOFM.
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0: This is what it sounds like when you tell someone they've just won around-the-world flights and $15,000.
1: Oh, my God, I can't believe it. Thank you so much. I can't even begin to tell you what this is going to do for our family. We, you know, we feel like we work so hard just to make it week to week. And when you're parents and you've got kids, you just want to give them everything. And when you can't, that's really hard. So to win this, it's a dream come true. Thank you. Thank you so much.
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0: This is what it sounds like when you tell someone they've just won around the world flights and $15,000.
1: Oh my God, I can't believe it. Thank you so much. I can't even begin to tell you what this is going to do for our family. We, you know, we feel like we work so hard just to make it week to week. And when you're parents and you've got kids, you just want to give them everything. And when you can't, that's really hard. So to win this, it's a dream come true. Thank you. Thank you so much.
0: To all that entered, and keep it here because we've got even bigger prizes up for grabs very soon. 7HOFM.
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1: Oh my God, I can't believe it. Thank you so much. I can't even begin to tell you what this is going to do for our family. We, you know, we feel like we work so hard just to make it week to week. And when you're parents and you've got kids, you just want to give them everything. And when you can't, that's really hard. So to win this, it's a dream come true. Thank you. Thank you so much.
0: To all that entered, and keep it here because we've got even bigger prizes up for grabs very soon. 7HOFM.
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2: Weather for Sunday, much the same as we had Saturday, with more showers though. Shower at 2 and 14 degrees. Possible shower cool overnight for the back to work Monday, top of 14 degrees. And showers for Tuesday as well, going to get to 13.
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0: This is what it sounds like when you tell someone they've just won around-the-world flights and $15,000.
1: Oh, my God, I can't believe it. Thank you so much. I can't even begin to tell you what this is going to do for our family. We, you know, we feel like we work so hard just to make it week to week. And when you're parents and you've got kids, you just want to give them everything. And when you can't, that's really hard. So to win this, it's a dream come true. Thank you. Thank you so much.
0: To all that entered, and keep it here because we've got even bigger prizes up for grabs very soon. 7HOFM.
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3: Do you think you could land a plane?
4: I'd have a crack. I don't know whether you
3: have a crack.
4: Would you have a crack?
3: Well, if the alternative was crashing,
4: situation. Yes. I've seen it. It's like a defibrillator. You just press a button and it'll help you up with it.
3: I'd need one.
4: Turn of it was crashing. Situation. Yes. I've seen it. It's like a defibrillator. You just press a button and it helps you up with it.
3: I'd need one if you were landing.

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10: Weather for Sunday, much the same as we had Saturday, with more showers though. Shower 2 and 14 degrees. Possible shower cool overnight for the back-to-work Monday, top of 14 degrees. And showers for Tuesday as well. Going to get to 13.
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1: Oh, my God, I can't believe it. Thank you so much. I can't even begin to tell you what this is going to do for our family. We, you know, we feel like we work so hard just to make it week to week. And when you're parents and you've got kids, you just want to give them everything. And when you can't, that's really hard. So to win this, it's a dream come true. Thank you. Thank you so much.
0: Thanks to all that entered, and keep it here because we've got even bigger prizes up for grabs very soon. 7HOFM.
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1: Woody, we've cast a very special guest for Monday's drive home.
2: Are we really? I swear, why am I not invited to any of the meetings?
1: I'll give you a clue. They're very charismatic.
2: Zendaya?
1: That'd be great, but no. It's a male celebrity rumoured to be the next James Bond.
2: Tom Holland.
1: Nah, a bit older than that. He likes to DJ, actually, as a side gig.
2: Albo? Is it Albo?
1: No, what? Albo is James Bond.
2: Oh, yeah, no, sorry.
1: It's Idris Elba.
2: Oh, it's much better. Idris, maybe you can DJ the show.
3: What? Oh, come on.
1: Albo is James Bond.
2: Oh, yeah, no, sorry.
1: It's Idris Elba.
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3: Weather for Sunday, much the same as we had Saturday, with more showers though. Shower at 2 and 14 degrees. Possible shower cool overnight for the back to work Monday, top of 14 degrees. And showers for Tuesday as well. Going to get to 13.
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1: Oh, my God, I can't believe it. Thank you so much. I can't even begin to tell you what this is going to do for our family. We, you know, we feel like we work so hard just to make it week to week. And when you're parents and you've got kids, you just want to give them everything. And when you can't, that's really hard. So to win this, it's a dream come true. Thank you. Thank you so much.
0: Thanks to all that entered, and keep it here because we've got even bigger prizes up for grabs very soon. 7HOFM.
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13: Weather for Sunday, much the same as we had Saturday, with more showers though. Shower at 2 and 14 degrees. Possible shower cool overnight for the back to work Monday, top of 14 degrees. And showers for Tuesday as well, going to get to 13.
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0: is what it sounds like when you tell someone they've just won around the world flights and $15,000.
1: Oh my God, I can't believe it. Thank you so much. I can't even begin to tell you what this is going to do for our family. We, you know, we feel like we work so hard just to make it week to week. And when you're parents and you've got kids, you just want to give them everything. And when you can't, that's really hard. So to win this, it's a dream come true. Thank you. Thank you so much.
0: Thanks to all that entered, and keep it here because we've got even bigger prizes up for grabs very soon. 7HOFM.
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Now that we've given our tech team a heart attack, let's play some new music instead. 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
5: Weather for Sunday, much the same as we had Saturday, with more showers though. Shower 2 and 14 degrees. Possible shower cool overnight for the back-to-work Monday, top of 14 degrees. And showers for Tuesday as well. Going to get to 13.
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2: 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And when you're parents and you've got kids, you just want to give them everything. And when you can't, that's really hard. So to win this, it's a dream come true. Thank you. Thank you so much.
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1: 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Martin Garrix and Ed Sheeran. 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
7: Weather for Sunday, much the same as we had Saturday, with more showers though. Shower at 2 and 14 degrees. Possible shower cool overnight for the back to work Monday, top of 14 degrees. And showers for Tuesday as well. Going to get to 13.
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1: Mr. 305 checking in for the remix. 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

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Sounds old. Let's play some new music instead. Music. Amy Shark, Our Last Fight.

0: attention, the fear, a race against time, just you against the clock. 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
8: Hi there, Alana McIntyre here with the latest. A cave rescue in Laos has taken a dramatic turn, with four trapped villagers emerging alive after more than a week underground. The men had been searching for gold in a cave when rising rainwater cut off their escape route. Australian diver Josh Richards has told CNN pumps were repositioned to work more efficiently, allowing the operation to progress.
9: Literally, as I'm gearing up, because I was going to be heading in to take food and medicine and all those sort of things, four miners popped out.
8: The United States Secretary of War has singled out Australia during his address at a security summit in Singapore. Pete Hegseth saying Australia is stepping up and that the US appreciates Australia's investment in real combat power. He says America's relationship with China is the strongest it's been in a long time, but he warns there is rightful alarm in the Pacific about Beijing's military build-up. Parts of WA are being smashed by powerful winds this morning thanks to what's called a bombing low. It's when pressure drops unusually quickly, causing destructive winds and thunderstorms. 110 km/h gusts have hit Busselton in the state's southwest, while 85 km/h wind gusts have been recorded closer to Perth. A man has been charged with arson after a house fire northeast of Brisbane, the same home that belonged to murdered teenager Angus Beaumont. A patient who had symptoms of Ebola after travelling to an area near the Democratic Republic of the Congo has been cleared and discharged from hospital. And Vivid has axed its drone show nearly a week after a technical malfunction saw drones fall from the sky.
0: Is stress draining your energy? Feeling exhausted and struggling to keep up? 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
8: The latter leading Dockers have recorded their 11th straight win, defeating the Lions in Brisbane by 25 points. Coach Justin Longmuir speaking after beating the reigning champs.
10: They haven't been playing as well as they could.
8: While the Western Bulldogs are on the cusp of the AFL's top six, they've recorded a four-point win over Collingwood. Aniga Swiatek has joined others in urging French Open officials to move advertising signs after several players tripped.
11: 7HOFM Hobart weather.
12: Thanks to the Heat Pump Shop, where the weather is always tickety-boo.
11: Partly cloudy, shower or two throughout today, looking at 14 the top. Tomorrow, pretty similar with 14 after a low of 6. And at this stage, wet one with 13 expected Tuesday.
12: He's like the perfect man.
13: You're about to hear things that can't be unheard.
14: I can't remember what I was talking about.
15: My Lord. This is what it's like.
14: Oh, my God.
15: Working with a ball of hair.
13: This is Moira and Big Trev.
14: Oh, my God.
16: That actually sums it up.
14: I'm it does.
15: So sorry.
14: Why are you sorry?
15: Oh, dear.
14: Yeah, truth hurts. It does.
16: Whatever you're up to over the weekend, we are here to ponder some of the big things of our time.
15: We certainly are.
16: Yes.
14: We want to know, should they get rid of the thumbs up emoji? Mm. I don't think so because I use it all the time.
15: You do, and it irritates me every time.
14: And that's the reason why. Does it irritate you and anybody else that you're sending it to?
15: I don't think it is. Passive aggressive.
14: It's not.
15: It's that's a noise.
14: No, it's like, hey.
15: No, it's
14: Yeah, I'm going to be there.
15: Also, I have two beautiful sons. One is turning 15 soon. The other is just turned 10.
14: Yay.
15: And we are on a bit of a health kick at the moment, the family. And instead of a birthday cake for his 10th birthday, he required a birthday brisket. Which I was more than happy to provide.
14: God,
15: so no cake in the house, but brisket, more than fine.
16: Right,
15: with a candle in it.
16: Birthday cake replacements, we'll chat about after this. It's Moira and Big Trev. This is...

0: Hope the weekend's going great. This is Moira and Big Trev.
1: Our youngest is no longer single figures. Eli's 10th birthday yesterday, the coolest birthday of all time. This year we went to go see Michael because that was the movie he wanted to go and see.
2: Nice.
1: And then also have a birthday brisket.
0: I'm sorry, what?
1: Which is like a birthday cake, but a brisket.
2: Oh.
1: So no cake this year. It was because we are obviously, we're on a food reduction slash increased endurance and sweating program. And it was the birthday brisket. So the brisket was served with candles.
2: That's great. Like an alternative.
1: Yes.
2: Did you stack it? Is it a tiered brisket?
1: It was more kind of like slices of brisket.
2: So and then
1: like
2: stacked?
1: Yeah. So
2: like a, what kind of brisket was it?
1: Bloody good one. Let me tell you that. It was
2: write that
1: so
2: down, Ben.
1: Good. It was so good.
2: Gravy?
1: No.
2: Just
1: brisket.
2: Goodness.
1: Yep, so birthday brisket.
2: That's great.
1: I've seen a birthday wheel of cheese as well. So someone who loves cheese had their cake, which was just a big block of cheese.
2: Oh, that'd be good.
1: Birthday hamburgers? I'd be happy with that as well.
2: Like a birthday favourites, you know, the favourite boxes?
1: Oh, yeah.
2: Better have them all stacked. Are your favourite ones, obviously.
1: Yeah.
0: Turkish.
1: No.
2: Saddest birthday cake ever.
1: Turkish delight.
0: Turkish delight. Every single person in my house would froth over that.
1: What do you mean?
0: They fight delight. Over Turkish delights.
2: Are they?
0: Yeah.
1: Really?
2: Is that where we send them?
1: Yes. We send them with Ben.
0: Yeah. Everybody we all agree.
1: Send him with Turkish
2: Everybody
1: delight.
2: That doesn't like Turkish delights, send them in. We'll make sure they get to Ben and his family.
1: All right. We want to know what could be a great birthday cake replacement. We had the birthday brisket, the birthday wheel of cheese, croquembouche. That's always nice as well.
2: A what?
1: Oh, they're like a... They're a fancy dessert.
2: Doesn't sound fancy.
1: Yeah, no, it's beautiful.
0: What about a birthday turducken?
2: Oh!
1: With a big candle in it.
0: Yeah.
1: I love it. All right, what's his suggestion?
2: Blow that out, no thanks.
0: Yeah, suggestion or maybe something you've had before.
1: Yes.
0: A replacement for a birthday cake.
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0: 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Real soon, we're going to talk about the thumbs up emoji. There's a push on to get rid of it. Trev reckons it should stay. We'll discuss that shortly. Right now, though.
1: So big birthday celebrations in the Major house yesterday. Eli, Major turning 10.
2: Happy birthday.
1: Double figures. Did not request a birthday cake this year. In fact, requested a birthday brisket, which had served to him, complete with candles and a happy birthday sign as well, which was sensational.
2: Toffee apples would work? It'll be too sticky and just
1: that'd
2: too
1: be hard to crack.
2: Yeah.
1: Because you've got to... You've got to divide it up somehow. A birthday wheel of cheese, I'm more than happy to try this year. Yeah. I think that would be good. Some quince paste on it, possibly.
2: Quince paste.
1: Oh, quince paste.
2: Because I was thinking of toffee apples and, yeah, it'd just be, like you said, too hard.
1: Yeah, it'd be way too hard.
2: Sorry, we'll just scrap that idea.
1: Okay, then. Tammy, what was the... Jelly.
2: No, sorry.
1: Trifle?
2: Ooh.
1: Birthday trifle just sounds sloppy.
0: Sounds like trough, which is kind of, you got to eat it out of there.
1: Tammy, what was your birthday replacement cake thing?
3: It was actually our wedding cake, and we had a three-tier chocolate fountain instead of cake. And we just had all the bits and pieces, like your strawberries and your bananas and everything to dunk in it. Instead of cake.
0: And as the bride, were you allowed to dunk your head under it?
1: Yeah, could you go face first?
3: Well, my dress did end up with a lot of chocolate on it.
2: Oh, did it?
3: So,
2: oh, I had one of those nights. Okay.
0: Yeah. Chunks. Yummo.
2: Oh, God.
0: Thanks, Tammy.
2: Ramona, your birthday cake replacement, what was it?
4: A smash cake. They've usually made of chocolate on the outside and often filled with candy or whatever else you want to put in there, I guess.
2: Wow.
4: Yeah. Mm-hmm. Yes.
1: So you just smash it.
4: He loved it.
1: Oh, that's so
4: good. You just smash it. Yes.
2: What do you smash it with? Like your hand or something, like a bat or your
1: forehead?
4: Oh, maybe a bat would be too much heavy duty. You could probably get one of those mini hammer things. Yeah, just a hammer.
2: Just a mini hammer.
1: Yeah.
2: What was inside it?
4: Just you could put your box of favourites, for example, or you could put Maltesers, or you could put like
2: brisket.
1: Yes.
4: It wouldn't have the same. I don't know if it would have the same. I would love the taste of it. I don't know how good it would go with the chocolate on the outside.
2: There's only one way to try it.
1: Chocolate covered brisket. Happy to try it.
0: Like eating at Pizza Hut, or you can eat all in one go.
1: Yes.
2: Yeah.
1: Oh. Leanne, what was your birthday cake replacement?
5: Hello. We used to get ice cream, but it wasn't a fancy ice cream cake. My mum would buy a 2-litre tub of ice cream and dump it on a plate, upside down, put some candles in it, and maybe some freckles or a bag of party mix if you're lucky.
1: That is
2: and
1: hilarious.
2: Then chucked it on top.
5: Yeah, there was 7 of us, so there was a lot to feed, and then, yeah, we just all have this big block of ice cream.
1: Would you take slices, or we would all just sit around with a spoon each?
5: Well, we got more civilized as we got older.
1: So there were some years there was just the spoon. Yep.
5: Yeah.
2: That'd be fantastic.
0: You'd be racing the temperature, though.
2: Yeah.
1: Yeah, the melting factor.
5: Yeah. But 5 kids, we polished it off pretty quick.
1: Oh, yeah, it had no chance.
2: Wow.
1: It had no chance.
2: Happy birthday, boom, bang. There you go. Hurry
1: Imagine
2: up, it's
1: the
2: hot.
1: Noise, just like, thunk, on the table. There's the cake.
2: Grab your lollies, chuck it in your face. Let's go. It's hot.
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7: Oh, my God, I can't believe it. 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Thank you so much.
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1: We're going to talk emojis because Gen Z wants everyone to stop using the thumbs up emoji, saying it comes off cold, passive aggressive.
2: Absolutely.
1: And even disrespectful.
2: I absolutely agree.
3: Really disrespectful, though?
2: Disrespectful.
3: Pardon?
2: I said,
1: where?
2: That's what I feel like. I don't know. There was someone in our life for a while who used it in that way, like as in good on ya, and even now, like I know there are certain people in my life who won't ever send me that because they know how much I don't like it.
1: I'm not one of those people.
2: No, you are not. I know that.
1: Yeah, because every time we do something or someone has a question and I agree with that, I'd say, yep, thumbs up. Even you,
2: yeah,
1: the dark one.
2: Yeah, I know. And it's great. It's really nice, respectful. Thanks.
1: Do you think it should be banned?
2: Yes. I'm on that side.
1: What other one would you like me to use besides the...
2: Just words. Words are great.
1: No, if I'm...
2: What? Are you that busy in your life...
1: Sometimes I am.
2: ...that you have to use emojis to communicate?
1: I use emojis all the time.
2: I know you do. The eggplant one is inappropriate, sir.
1: Oh, it's the two I can't say yes to then. Sort of looks like a thumb.
2: Yeah, I've actually just said the least favourite emojis are the laughing crying face because it's considered overused.
1: Oh, what? Mm-hmm. I use it all the time.
2: The clown face.
1: The what?
2: Clown face.
1: I'm never.
2: Passive aggressive. Annoying. Smirking face. Arrogant. Pleading face. Which I didn't actually realize was
1: a pleading face.
2: I thought that was the crying face.
4: These are all the best ones.
1: Oh. Yeah.
2: Some use irritating.
1: What about the party ones?
2: The party ones?
1: Yeah.
2: No, you know, ones aren't there.
1: Okay. Because that's the ones I use. I use the thumbs up, the laughing out loud like you're crying, the party one.
2: What's the party one?
1: You know, like a party hat or a celebration.
2: Oh, the party hat, the celebration one.
1: Celebration one.
2: Yeah, okay.
1: But I don't think there's anything else I can... use, like the peace sign? Do you want me to do that all the time?
2: No, I just want you to use words.
1: No, but if I'm just... what about the okay one?
2: Yeah, that's good. That's nice. I like that. That's lovely.
4: No. Can we get Apple to or whoever to just split them so it's a folder just for the boomer ones so we know which ones we're not supposed to use? Yes.
1: Would that be easier?
2: It'd be so much easier. The boomer keyboard.
4: So we can, they're still there, but it tells you, like, if you use this.
2: It's
1: like a thumbs down situation. These are the ones that will annoy your friends and Gen Z.
2: And then they're the only ones that you will use. I know you. Thumbs up.
4: He's already using them anyway.
1: Yes, I might as well. Is it really that passive aggressive?
2: I find it very passive. Yeah, I do. Although I've moved on slightly and I have used it occasionally, but even in my mind I'm going,
1: Oh, so you've used it. So if you're ever using the thumbs up, that means...
2: Just think I'm making this noise.
1: Good one, Trevor.
2: Great idea, Trevor.
1: Every time I send that now to you,
2: running late again.
1: We want to know, do you think it's rude? And are Gen Z overthinking it? Is Moisey overthinking it? Is it just Moisey? Does someone still use it and not think it's passive aggressive?
2: Okay.
1: What do you think we should do with the thumbs up?
4: Get rid of the thumbs up emoji or keep it?
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0: Now with Moira and Big Trev. We're trying to get to the bottom of a very, very divisive issue.
1: Cold, passive aggressive, and even disrespectful.
2: Mm-hmm.
1: Is it the thumbs up?
2: Mm-hmm.
1: Is it Donald Trump?
2: They're the same thing.
1: Same thing. Actually,
2: he does look like a thumb.
0: And the same colour.
2: Yes.
1: So could I use his face as...
2: No, thank you.
1: Was that
2: you.
1: Very passive aggressive?
2: That's very aggressive. Not even passive aggressive.
1: Just aggressive.
2: It's like the vomiting one.
1: Yeah, like the poo one. And we want to know the thumbs up emoji. Mm. Is it all of those things? Mm. Do you use it a lot? Do you find it offensive?
2: I do.
1: Moira...
2: I do very much. Madam Dakin's with me on this.
3: Yeah, absolutely.
1: Why? Yep. Why?
3: I don't know. Just use words.
2: Man. Yeah, words are good. Words are great.
1: But what if you're in a hurry?
2: Then use words.
3: Like, okay would do.
2: Yeah.
3: Or cool.
2: Good.
3: Nice.
1: Thumbs up says that all in once.
2: It does not. Yeah. But it's making this noise.
0: What if you write out the word thumbs up?
1: I'm going to... Thank you, Ben.
0: What is...
2: Thanks, Ben, because I know what's going to happen now.
0: But is that passive-aggressive or is that using words?
2: It is now. Actually, I'm conflicted by that one.
3: Yeah, I don't know.
2: I don't know.
1: Yeah, what's... Yeah.
2: Thumbs up. Thanks, Ben.
1: Can anybody guess what I'm going to be using from now on in our WhatsApp group?
3: You won't.
2: Huh? No, you'll forget.
3: You're too lazy.
2: Yeah. It's too many words.
1: If it's annoying people, I will happily do it.
2: Yeah.
1: And by the look of Moisey's face right now.
2: That emoji.
1: Thank you, mate, Ben. Round of thumbs up emoji. What do you reckon?
4: I think it's perfectly fine, but I have a friend who is...

0: extremely annoyed at me because I do use the thumbs up quite a bit.
1: Yeah.
0: And she says it's passive aggressive.
2: Oh, yep.
0: And it also reminds her of her obnoxious ex who always done thumbs up.
3: What?
4: There you go. Very smart friend you have. Very, very smart friend. Glad that they're out of that relationship as well and moving on to bigger and brighter things and people who don't thumbs up in text messages.
3: What other emoji would she rather?
0: No emojis, just straight words.
4: Thank
0: Same
4: you.
0: Humor, this is just it. Words.
1: God.
4: We could hang out, me and your friend, and just not thumbs up each other.
0: I'm too busy for that.
3: Yeah, same.
0: It's no reply or it's emoji.
3: Yeah. Whoa. It's easier doing an emoji than writing out like half a paragraph.
4: It's not that hard.
3: Oh, if you ask
4: Trevor, you are not that. Rhonda might be busy. I can hear in Rhonda's voice that she's a very smart, sophisticated career woman. You, however, none of those things, particularly the woman bit.
3: Rhonda, what do you do?
0: So I'm a courier.
4: There you go.
3: She ain't busy.
4: She's always on her phone.
3: She ain't busy.
4: She's busy. She's got courier stuff.
0: Courier.
4: That's right. Everyone wants couriered now.
3: Yeah. Thumbs up.
4: Alexis, what do you think about the thumbs up?
5: The thumbs up should definitely be banned.
4: Nice.
3: Why?
4: Thank you.
3: Well, how old are you? You sound 13.
5: My friend is
4: 13. 13. Fabulous.
5: Yeah.
3: See? Yeah. Now, why? Why is it really aggressive, Alexis?
5: Yeah, it's just like a no thanks.
3: A no thanks?
5: It just gives off bad energy.
3: Does it give off bad energy? I don't think it does.
4: Yeah, it does.
3: I think it just gives off like you're agreeing to something.
4: Thank you, Alexis.
6: All right, and on that note, Moira has ended the conversation.
3: Yeah, good.
7: This is Moira and Big Trev.
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1: 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Yes, I do.
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0: 7HOFM. It's In Excess and Bo today. Coming up, Benson Boone. First, let's grab one of those delicious Valhalla Choc Tops. It's movie time.
1: On 7HOFM, in the front row with Bo. Thanks to Valhalla. It's Valhalla for me every time.
0: Obsession. Lacking in confidence, Bear can't bring himself to ask out his crush, Nikki. He then wishes on a gimmicky gift, a one-wish willow. And suddenly, Nikki becomes infatuated with him. But his wish soon gets him more than he bargained for.
2: One-wish willow. You only get one wish. I wish Nikki Freeman loved me more than anyone in the entire world.
3: I love you so much.
4: 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Like, super dating.
2: I think Nikki is going through something. Is she okay?
5: No.
6: Nikki?
7: Jeez, what kind of spell did you put on her?
0: Curry Barker wrote and directed this film and, funnily enough, was inspired by the Simpsons Treehouse of Horror Monkey Paw episode. This film ends up being truly gripping. It's well cast for a reasonably low-budget affair, and Barker manages to give us good characters to connect and empathise with, as we've all been awkward teens at some point. The movie is reasonably dimly lit and aids to the confusion of the situation that has come about. To add to this, it really has a potential to be thought-provoking, while also being a good film just at face value. You don't have to think. The reality of this situation starts as joy, and then it becomes uncomfortable and terrifying before too long. But that doesn't happen without the disbelief and denial that generally you would expect to go through. Michael Johnston is wonderfully introspective as Bear, and Indy Navarette is extremely unnerving as Nikki. And Megan Lawless helps bring a touching and real character and feel to the film as Sarah. I loved this movie. It's a simple retro-feeling horror that delivers in spades. I'm giving it 9 Jaffas out of 10.
2: I was calling to see if there's a way I can cancel a wish.
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0: 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Obsession.
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0: 7HOFM. It's Beau today. We're just about at 9 o'clock. We're going to find out a bit about Giving Day with the Royal Hobart Hospital and some of the unsung heroes from behind the scenes as well. Your hospital is up after we swing by the newsroom. 7HOFM.
1: Michelle Laurie here, and if true crime lives rent-free in your head, then this is for you.
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1: We're unpacking the cases everyone's talking about.
3: The suspects lured the victim into the woods.
1: The headline crimes.
4: Today we begin the resentencing hearing in the...

0: 7HOFM, it is Beau this morning with your hospital. Today we are being joined by Professor Kate Burberry from Hospital South Chief Executive. We've dropped the officer, Kate, but thank you for joining us.
1: Pleasure to be here. Thank you for having me.
0: If you only visit the hospital occasionally, how would you describe the role that the Royal Hobart plays in Tasmania as a whole?
1: The Royal Hobart Hospital is really the biggest chamber in the heart of the Tassie health system. We've also got other regional centres in the north and the northwest that provide really exceptional care to the people that live up there. But it really is the major tertiary and the main referral centre for all of the Tasmanian community.
0: At some point, most people from Tasmania are going to find themselves in here and dealing with everybody who's putting in their best efforts to keep them healthy.
1: Yeah, that's correct. There's certain services that really are co-located down in the major referral centre. But also, I think we're moving more towards an integrated care model around the state anyway, so the greater cohesion and connectivity that we have from the south and the north.
0: On a daily basis, would you see a hell of a lot of people? Do you have rough numbers of who would come through the hospital?
1: Thousands of people come through every day, whether it's in the emergency department, the outpatient clinic. We also try and deliver a lot of care and therapy as outpatients rather than bringing them into the hospital. People also come there to have their x-rays done or their scans done or have bloods done.
0: Is there any times that you get things that come up and you think, wow, we haven't seen this for a while, or we haven't seen this, this is kind of new to us?
1: It's a great question. So I think in healthcare and new conditions, things come up, but healthcare is pretty standardised worldwide. So we're all trying to build that end-to-end care model, but you definitely see rarities within different patient populations. But more importantly, everyone that walks through the door is unique. You know, I often say what we do is build on scientific foundations, but what we deliver is artful.
0: When you treat people, you instantly think there's going to be a doctor, there's going to be a nurse. There's a lot more that goes on to that. So what are some of the things that are happening behind the scenes?
1: I think that's a wonderful question because it's a way of acknowledging all the unsung heroes and the people that are hidden behind it. Because you're right, if you turn up to clinic or you're on the ward, you see your doctor and you see them as the face of your care. But that 15 to 30 minutes that you spend with them, behind that is hours of preparation, hours of discovery, and involves doctors, nurses, allied health professionals, pharmacists, cleaners, the food service, the technicians, the radiographers, and we can't deliver care. I can't do my job as a doctor without all of those teams of people that sit alongside me.
0: The hospital is somewhere that you usually get a bit of stress that goes with it. I think that would go even for people who work there. Would that be right?
1: Yeah, look, it's anxiety provoking coming into the hospital as a patient. It's also anxiety provoking often for the family and the support people. Working there, I think we're in a really privileged position because people are actually inviting us into their world at their most vulnerable moments. And if I put my medical hat on as a doctor, and I've looked after people with cancer for 15, 20 years, I feel so touched that these people invite me into their worlds. And I know all about them and their family and their dog and their interests. So for a healthcare worker, it's a privilege and really rewarding. And I think if you asked any of the workers, as hard as they work and in the constrained environment that they are, they love coming to work every day.
0: Do you find that there is a really special connection and a special group of people that are here in Hobart?
1: Absolutely. And I think, you know, that's universal for healthcare. But I think the uniqueness about Hobart is that body of water that circumnavigates us, you know. And I think we have to acknowledge that we're a small community. So not only are you looking after people in their most vulnerable time, you're also often looking after people you know or know of. That adds another emotional layer.
0: How important is it to have a functioning hospital here? Because people used to say, if you need something done, you've got to get on a plane. Not the case anymore.
1: Not at all. And if you looked at the Australian healthcare website, they'd say we have one of the best healthcare systems in the world, but it's not the same for everybody. And that's particularly important for geography, but also access through socioeconomic status, families, etc. But jumping on a plane and going somewhere else, it's not pragmatic. And if you're having therapy that requires daily treatment, it's disruptive. It's not just disruptive for the individual, but the whole family unit. So it's really important that we can deliver, where possible, as much care closer to home.
0: Would that have a more beneficial effect on, say, the recovery value of people who are patients because you're closer to family and friends who are then able to visit you?
1: Without a doubt. You know, we always say people get exponentially better when you can get them home. If you're needing to go to the mainland for your care, there can be quite a protracted period that you're actually away from all of those social networks and the creature comforts of home that actually allow you to recover a lot faster.
0: We'll take a break there. We'll be back. We are having a chat on your hospital with Professor Kate Burberry, Hospital South Chief Executive, and this is Your Hospital.

The naughties tunes you love. Mixed with the best new stuff. '80s and '90s throwbacks that'll have you singing along. Seven HOFM.

0: Welcome back to Your Hospital. It's Beau this morning, and we are joined by Professor Kate Burberry, the Hospital South Chief Executive. We've been talking about some of the stuff that's going on behind the scenes. Now, one of the amazing things about the hospitals are the number of different people that are caring for the patient. Does that all just flow naturally? Does that take a little bit of adjustment with the teams? Because a lot of hands can butt a few heads from time to time.
1: Yeah, I think that's an excellent analogy. And I think, you know, there is always a motivation and an intent to deliver multidisciplinary care. And what I mean by that is bringing everyone into the camp together, the doctors, the nurses, the allied health, the pharmacists, the technicians. But it does require a little bit of architectural design, and in particular, making sure everybody knows who's who in the zoo and which bit of their swim lane. But ultimately, that's how you deliver great care. There's a lot of people that aren't even in that front line that are really important for that patient flow managers, the orderlies. So there's a lot of people that play really pivotal roles in both the acute care and also that recovery phase.
0: Some of the unsung heroes that are there are obviously going to have different ways that they show compassion while they're around. How are some of the ways that you would see that throughout the hospital?
1: The ones that people aren't aware of but are so important, it's the ward clerks, people that, the volunteer staff, yep, that when someone comes in and says, I don't know where to find this place. If you're coming to the hospital and you've got three appointments on the same day, it's really anxiety provoking if you don't know where to go and you're worried about being late. So it's often those people that really make a difference to people's lives. Patients still need to have food delivered to them, and rooms need to be cleaned so the next patient can come in. So all of those components are really important for the functionality of the hospital.
0: There's a lot of innovation that I've been finding out about recently that's been happening in Tasmania. What's some of the innovative things that have been happening at the Royal?
1: I call it innovation as usual, actually. Innovation is fundamental for us just getting better and better all the time. But I think the really exciting stuff that's coming through is our digital health program. We're about to embed what we call an electronic medical record. Nope. The beauty about that is it allows us to connect data so that we provide better on-demand and shared care for our patients. So that's really, really exciting. And that's, we're on a runway for that over the next 24 months. There's also virtual care, which is really important about connecting patients, particularly that don't live locally. I think the other real benefits of virtual care is if your mum needs to go into hospital and see the doctor, is you can Zoom in and join the consult, and you don't need to take a day off work and you don't need to join her. So there's some real added benefits of virtual care, not just for the patient, but also their loved ones and people around them. And then there's things that are happening all the time, new surgical techniques, new therapies, all really important, clinical trials to access those. But yes, it's a never-ending place for innovation.
0: There's also innovation that's been happening as far as research is concerned. How important is that with the hospital?
1: Absolutely foundational. For us to continue to grow and learn and get better at what we do, it is the foundational piece for what makes us a high quality service, whether it be from quality improvement right through to more groundbreaking foundational research to say, well, what are going to be the demands on the healthcare system over the next 10 to 20 years to serve the Tasmanian community.
0: When you are looking at research, this isn't all funded just by the government. So how important on the whole is it?
1: It's actually an enormous part, and it's beyond just the finance, but awareness is really important. There's been some really successful campaigns internationally that just involve everyone in the community getting behind it. So awareness is really important, and visibility. It's not just about donations. But you're right, the actual traditional ways of funding research through government funded organisations is quite fiscal, really tightly regulated and very hard to get into. So we need this diversification of funding to come in. And I think where the community can play a really big part is, again, in that awareness and know what their return of investment is. If I participate in this, whether it be socialisation or an actual donation, this is what I'm going to get back in spades.
0: Well, it certainly looks like there's some great stuff that is coming up and has already started because of the community involvement. We'll take a quick break. We'll come back. We are talking Your Hospital and some of the unsung heroes behind the scene with Professor Kate Burberry today, the Hospital South Chief Executive.
2: This is what it sounds like when you tell someone they've just won around-the-world flights and $15,000.
3: Oh, my God, I can't believe it. Thank you so much. I can't even begin to tell you what this is going to do for our family. We, you know, we feel like we work so hard just to make it week to week. And when you're parents and you've got kids, you just want to give them everything. And when you can't, that's really hard. So to win this, it's a dream come true. Thank you. Thank you so much.
2: To all that entered, and keep it here because we've got even bigger prizes up for grabs very soon. 7HOFM.
4: 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Thanks to Parthenon Souvlaki Bar, Moona, North Hobart, Hobart CBD and Kingston now open.
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0: Welcome back to Your Hospital. It's Bo this morning, and we are joined by Professor Kate Burberry, the Hospital South Chief Executive. We've been talking about some of the stuff that's going on behind the scenes. Now, one of the amazing things about the hospitals are the number of different people that are caring for the patient. Does that all just flow naturally? Does that take a little bit of adjustment with the teams? Because a lot of hands can butt a few heads from time to time.
1: Yeah, I think that's an excellent analogy. And I think, you know, there is always a motivation and an intent to deliver multidisciplinary care. And what I mean by that is bringing everyone into the camp together, the doctors, the nurses, the allied health, the pharmacists, the technicians. But it does require a little bit of architectural design, and in particular, making sure everybody knows who's who in the zoo and which bit of their swim lane. But ultimately, that's how you deliver great care. There's a lot of people that aren't even in that front line that are really important for that patient flow managers, the orderlies. So there's a lot of people that play really pivotal roles in both the acute care and also that recovery phase.
0: Some of the unsung heroes that are there are obviously going to have different ways that they show compassion while they're around. How are some of the ways that you would see that throughout the hospital?
1: The ones that people aren't aware of but are so important, it's the ward clerks, the volunteer staff, yep, that when someone comes in and says, I don't know where to find this place. If you're coming to the hospital and you've got three appointments on the same day, it's really anxiety provoking if you don't know where to go and you're worried about being late. So it's often those people that really make a difference to people's lives. Patients still need to have food delivered to them, and rooms need to be cleaned so the next patient can come in. So all of those components are really important for the functionality of the hospital.
0: There's a lot of innovation that I've been finding out about recently that's been happening in Tasmania. What's some of the innovative things that have been happening at the Royal?
1: I call it innovation as usual, actually. Innovation is fundamental for us just getting better and better all the time. But I think the really exciting stuff that's coming through is our digital health program. We're about to embed what we call an electronic medical record. Nope. The beauty about that is it allows us to connect data so that we provide better on-demand and shared care for our patients. So that's really, really exciting. And that's, we're on a runway for that over the next 24 months. There's also virtual care, which is really important about connecting patients, particularly that don't live locally. I think the other real benefits of virtual care is if your mum needs to go into hospital and see the doctor, is you can Zoom in and join the consult, and you don't need to take a day off work and you don't need to join her. So there's some real added benefits of virtual care, not just for the patient, but also their loved ones and people around them. And then there's things that are happening all the time, new surgical techniques, new therapies, all really important, clinical trials to access those. But yes, it's a never-ending place for innovation.
0: There's also innovation that's been happening as far as research is concerned. How important is that with the hospital?
1: Absolutely foundational. For us to continue to grow and learn and get better at what we do, it is the foundational piece for what makes us a high-quality service, whether it be from quality improvement right through to more groundbreaking foundational research to say, well, what are going to be the demands on the healthcare system over the next 10 to 20 years to serve the Tasmanian community.
0: When you are looking at research, this isn't all funded just by the government. So how important on the whole is it?
1: It's actually an enormous part, and it's beyond just the finance, but awareness is really important. There's been some really successful campaigns internationally that just involve everyone in the community getting behind it. So awareness is really important, and visibility. It's not just about donations. But you're right, the actual traditional ways of funding research through government funded organisations is quite fiscal, really tightly regulated and very hard to get into. So we need this diversification of funding to come in. And I think where the community can play a really big part is, again, in that awareness and know what their return of investment is. If I participate in this, whether it be socialisation or an actual donation, this is what I'm going to get back in spades.
0: Well, it certainly looks like there's some great stuff that is coming up and has already started because of the community involvement. We'll take a quick break. We'll come back. We are talking your hospital and some of the unsung heroes behind the scene with Professor Kate Burberry today, the Hospital South Chief Executive.
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15: 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We've read lots of comments. 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I'm so done with scammers. We want you to know we're on it. Optus's scam technology has blocked over 890 million scam calls and texts since 2020.

0: 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It's Bo today. We're nearly at 10 o'clock and our first 10 in a row is lined up. Marty and Ed are on the way with Repeat It. It's Kings of Leon. It is 10 in a row, all thanks to the Royal Hobart Hospital's Giving Day. 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